Backpack, and then another bag.

0: Three.
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0: It was your purchase office.
1: We're just coming from Sullivan Middle, way up on Apricot Street, so just give us a couple minutes, we'll head that way.

2. Eagle Claw is out, no Q5 statement. Joseph just wanted us to let them know that the city is not safe between midnight and 5 a.m. Should be all set.

0: for a self-retreat at the Price Right for a hit-and-run action. Speak with Abdukwe. States his car was hit when he was in the store.
1: Hey.

0: Security saying that they moved away from mental health.
1: Can you just, like, let us know he's going to be on the Hardy Street side? He's wearing a navy blue shirt with a water cup, and they should be fine with him. He's no issues.
0: I have

touch. 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Just so they're aware, so they can do periodic checks on the area that they usually hang. Really will do.

0: Oscar 17. But Adrian Willard Ave for reported gunshots. Homeowner here says they heard three gunshots. They didn't see any vehicles, people outside in the area. So, kind of shots.
1: We have it.

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0: 经。56 Hitchcock Road, loud music. 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
1: Okay.

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On TAC 6, there's an impact car doing it.

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0: Night. 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Alright, ZK female, she's a low competitive. I'll be following what's up to you, Matt.
1: Reaching.

0: just sort of find out eight calls holding, nothing really pressing, and then the rest are 160 and report calls, and I'm out.
1: I got it, thank you.

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It originally started in the backyard, is now touching the home.

0: 예, 들어가요.
1: You know, so quick that other Hill Street call. There was no one here. If we get any more calls, we'll have to go, but we're not unable to locate. Have it.
0: Three. I just say I have it myself in four, still on Southfield Street, but DCF is waiting to hear from the supervisor.
1: I have it. Honestly, I'm talking about this.

0: 9. 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
1: There's your have it.

Ma'am, I don't know if you have any calls on it. We're out with a motor vehicle accident on Vernon Street between the eastbound and westbound ramps right on the bridge there. They're checking for injuries now. They're going to get back to me.

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If I pull away right by the Fox River roadside, and we can let you out.

0: The trooper has moved both of the vehicles up to the parking lot at 42 Vernon Street to free up the roadway.
1: Again?
0: 42.
1: I'll let you have that one.
0: Okay.

Message and answering service. The ETA for an arrival is unknown. I was notified that ladder should be in the area, possibly at

0: Oh, that was us. We're heading back over to Sunset Street.
1: I have it. Four, go ahead.
2: Stage 8, please.
1: Are you waiting here for the original incident?

0: for a second, but can you just give them over your headphones in case? They're done.
1: Oscar 4. EA was notified. Am I keeping this under the 49 Pleasant Valley or creating this?

0: Right. EA Staging, can you let me know when they're able to? You cancel the call for an accident, Kelly, just will clear it out. Everyone's on their way.
1: Yeah.

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1: Receive.

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0: Oscar 14.
1: Go ahead.
0: 219 Clover Street, for a return person, Russ Swallow calling. He reported his son Randy Swallow missing this morning, and Russ is reporting UMass just called to report he has been admitted.
1: We have that. Are you guys able to contact UMass to confirm that?

0: 4 Sunderland Road, and you're going to be checking on... Oh, I'm going to call this request to check on this... Younger child has been crying or screaming for hours. The resident... 218, they'll... Yeah, we're still on Purple Street. We'll let you know when we clear.
1: Oh, I apologize, Dave. 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They had your code 5.

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1: Road,
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Can you show me heading to the lake to relieve Oscar One, please?

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A Toyota and a BMW SUV.

0: Oscar 3. Oscar 3 or 4, or any of the car in Southfield?
1: Go on then.
0: EMS is asking if they're all set to go in.
1: I think we should be all set with EMS for now.
0: Okay, I'll back them off. Thank you.

0: We're still on the phone with UMass trying to figure it out.
1: I have it. I found the missing person I remember from earlier today. 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
0: Received.

0: 183 Pleasant Street, apartment 21, for a check. Neighbors calling states a resident in this address has been yelling for the past 4 hours and banging things.
1: Okay.
0: 17 to assist.

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0: So can I just stop you for a quick 160, 45 Harley Drive? Michael just wants to speak to somebody, regardless when that, the previous call.
1: I have a...
2: Received. Can you head over to 73 Outlook Drive for...

0: fire on scene there at Cambridge Street. They just said the Toyota fled the scene at the Toyota SUV Mass Ridge, 446 Sierra 90. They didn't know, they didn't have a direction of travel.
1: Yeah, the person of the BMW just told me that. Thank you.

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1: Your high number is 100-442, 100-442.

0: 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They didn't know, they didn't have a direction of travel.
1: Yeah, the person of the BMW just told me that. Thank you.

0: Hello?
1: Can you put me heading for 85 Gate Street to see if I see the other vehicle?
0: 85 Gate Street?
1: Yes.
0: Yeah.

0: good.
1: DC has all set with us here. I'll be doing a report on why I can have that mail. You just want me to call for?
0: Receive.
2: One.
0: Yes.
2: I just cleared my guard. I can take care of that Harley drive. Call you come back to the office.
0: Received. Officer 2.
3: Do I have the thank you one?

0: Good. We're all clear. We're going to head over to 384 Sunderland.
1: Receive. Thank you. Oscar 8. 8, I need to back you off of that and send you to 702 Southbridge Street first. Police and, I'm sorry, EMS and fire are almost there. It's for inside of Wendy's, a male unresponsive. He's not breathing. They're attempting to start CPR.
0: Can we have that?
1: Receive. Sierra 2.
2: Go ahead.
1: I just want to make sure you're aware. I'm sending Oscar 8 and 6 as an assist to Wendy's on 702 Southbridge Street. EMS and fire also responding. They have a male in the dining room area. He's not breathing. He's unresponsive. CPR is in progress. Just want to make you aware.
2: Okay, thank you.

0: Ronald Gago. Receive.
1: Do you have a number for maintenance here?
2: Stand by, I can check.
1: Disregard, our resident left a message for them.
2: Received.

0: Oscar 6 and 8, fire department's giving you the back off on Wendy's. They said they're all set now. Don't need a roof car.
1: You gotta walk away.
0: Okay, receive.

0: 116, it's going to be 6 Addison Street. Calls in quite a while, but the person keeps calling about it today, just trying to clear it out. Comment 6 Charlie. Angel wants to talk to an officer or a dog barking. We advise him about animal control. We advise him how busy we were, but he keeps calling and is insisting on talking to an officer about his neighbor's dog barking. Six, if you got that, it's got a domestic standby. 89 Endicott Street, a domestic in apartment 3. Sylvia's calling. She states her husband, Domingo, is fighting with the kids, assaulted her, pulled the wife's hair, and things are just escalating. She does state he has no weapons.
1: Yep.
0: Thank you.
2: Order direct.

0: Hey, we're here. 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
2: 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He's about to kick us out. Can't wait.
3: Received.
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3: Received.

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0: We're all set.

0: 40. Not exactly a disorderly person. Nobody actually saw the fire extinguisher box get ripped off. Maintenance was left a voicemail, and fire took the fire extinguisher and hit the glass. So I guess you could clarify. Code accordingly, I guess 160.
1: Received.

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Okay, thank you.

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0: One, take. I'll be doing a short part. You put it up.
1: Chief One, can I start you at 45 Andover Street, please? It's coded as a 160. We have... get his name, one second. Elvis is calling. He's a teenager, and he somehow got himself locked out of the apartment. His parents aren't home. He's a little nervous and unsure what he's supposed to do. He called a short time ago to ask about the delay, and his phone was dying, so I'm not sure if I'm going to be able to get a hold of him, but he's waiting out in front of Andover to go in apartment 3 or figuring a way in.
0: Thank you.

0: Chris, you can put me as the primary on this. The wagon has that mail. We'll be doing the report. 4-5.
1: Receive. Thank you, 6.

0: 8, we're over to 21. Thank you, 8.
1: Russell's calling. He states that the alarms are going off, and he believes that there are people trespassing in apartment 2. They had an issue in the past. The alarms are going off by the exit.
2: Have it. He's at 4:15.
1: Affirmative.

I believe the Cambridge Street, the 442 Cambridge Street might be my guy that left on my other hit and run.

0: Oscar 13 is revised. The suspect motor vehicle they state is a gray SUV, Mass Reg 7, Bravo, Bravo, 672, unknown direction of travel.
1: Hello.

0: சொல்றீங்க.
1: It looks like the caller's in 6A. They put it in backwards. The caller's in 6A. They were calling about 6C is where the dog was. Or looks like they put it in backwards. So the caller is in 6A.
0: There's no problem. I will speak with them.

0: I'm here. Nobody's outside. No one's flagging me down. Can we just try giving the caller a quick call back? See if they still need us.
1: Receive. Give them a call.
0: Disregard the yellow food spark.

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1: ก็
2: Can the caller show us where these individuals are supposed to be? We're out front of 414 and it's locked, no way to get in.
1: Let's see if we can recall.
2: No alarm sounding either.

0: 听。Good. 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Thank you.
1: Yeah.

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Flower Street. She got that offset impact. Thank you.

0: 13.
1: 13, go ahead.
0: This is going to be from the 161 Canberra Street accident. Thank you.

I got a mail. 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

0: Five, it's just going to be a few more minutes. I guess the cell room said they're a little short-handed. The wagon is picking up the mail arrest on College Street. Now they're going to drop him off, and then they're going to head up for the juvenile at UMass.
1: Thank you.
2: Holy Cross wagon has that mail. Will be clear.
0: Receipt.
3: Can you please show me where it's in 371 Park Ave, Smoking Joe's, 20200, let me know if any calls coming here. Thank you. Have a good night.
4: Receive, sir. Good night.
5: Impact is calling Bolo from Impact. Brook Street. 75 vehicles from the car show are currently leaving, heading towards West Wilson Street. Vehicles, and about 75 vehicles heading towards West Wilson Street now.

0: What do we have for comments?
1: Passerby called us in, said one of the vehicles looks totaled. Two more vehicles involved, unknown injuries. EMS and fire on the way.
2: Seventeen,
1: go ahead.
2: Yeah, it was unfounded. Myself and 18 will head to the military as well. They can back us out if they don't, I guess.
1: Ready, sir. Thank you.
3: They've been causing trouble all night.
4: Okay, operator.

0: Right.
1: Just so you have it, we got in touch with one of his parents. Just going to stand by until we get here.
0: We see that.
2: Tyler says that there's something leaking from the vehicle. We don't know what it is yet.

0: 13.
1: 13, go ahead.
0: I'm going to need two tows. One for a Nissan Masters 4 Echo Mike Golf 22. And for Mass Reg 5 Tango Mike Golf 16. That's a Mitsubishi. Yeah.
1: Where is it?

0: 12.
1: 12, go ahead.
0: All right, you can clear this check out. Mail is just sleeping. He's on his way. You can put me out on Mill Street, please.
1: Richard. 13, if you could just ask him to expedite those toes, it's going to be blocking the entirety of Mill Street in one direction. Sure, I'll let him know.

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1: Okay,
0: you can go to the... I'm just heading back down that way.
1: John Mill Street, just be advised, Early's is on the way.

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0: Thank you.
1: You're welcome.

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0: Can you create a call for apartment 74 over at 2 Lafayette? It's going to be a beanie in the path at the moment. I'll give you a place to recode it when I figure everything else out.
1: Received.

0: Officer 9, last half. The area of 17 Conley Street, check the welfare. We have an anonymous neighbor, caller, stating that she could hear a female screaming at 17 Conley Street. She says there is a resident who lives at 17 Conley named Brenda. His police responded last night for a welfare check on her. And the female Brenda told the caller today if she ever hears anything yelling or her yelling for police to call. I'm so not sure what the issue is there. But the neighbor is calling because she heard her yelling. Nine.
1: Five. What's your location?
0: Don't just. 27.

0: wagon. 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

0: 11 Red, still waiting for the tell on Mill Street.
1: It's on Mill Street, if you can confirm that Early's arrived.
2: Yeah, right here. Thank you.

0: Afternoon.
1: Hi.
0: Now, we just got a call from the resident at 17 Conway. It's actually Brendan, a male. He said he was in a verbal dispute with his girlfriend when the neighbors called. She's left. She just got picked up by a friend and is leaving. He's all set now, calling to cancel.
1: Have it.

0: Fear too, because we're not that many. It was a male and like a female screaming.
1: It wasn't a female, it was a male yelling. I have the name in wrong. Brendan, he had his girlfriend over. They were in an argument, just a verbal argument. When the neighbor heard them yelling, she called. This girlfriend just got picked up by a friend and left. So she's gone for the night. He's there and wanted to cancel.

0: 9, can you go over there and just make sure she's listening?
1: I have that.
0: 9 up this way.
1: My number is 100-484. 100-484. All right,
0: thank you.
1: Welcome. Number 6, what are you working the detail just so I can put it in the computer?
0: I'm waiting 400 hours.
1: Thank you.

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1: Fred.
0: All right, Mom's home. She's not happy, but he got back inside. You can clear it out. Have a good night.
1: You too.

0: whiskey for?
1: Go ahead.
0: He puts up a set of numbers. I believe it's either 82 or 85, flatbread company. Just put out a notification. Throw my numbers on it, please. 682. Can you just put in the comments and advise them about their outside entertainment?
1: We see.
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2: 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You should put the business name as Mai Tais, all set.
1: Receive.
0: It took off. Go for it.

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I'm going to don't have a roster yet, but he's because I'm going there, so maybe I give him a call.

0: Early has both vehicles. Looking for five. Have a good night.
1: Appreciate it as well.

Levin, can I have you slide over to 45 Grand Street? Should be right outside. For 160, we have a Medina calling. Says she got in a yellow cab with her 12-year-old daughter. The driver was supposed to take them to Framingham, but pulled over and left them at address, refusing to take them anywhere, refusing to talk to them.

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1: Good.
0: Put me out with the DMV, 100 MLK Boulevard.
1: Received.

0: No. All right, that female left the house, spoke with more parties. More parties all set. I will be typing a report on this, so week 05. And could you record this a...
1: Fourth Street, in the apartment number 1. The caller, John, says use the back door. Call taker said John sounds very intoxicated. He said

0: big D-52 was supposed to shoot. What are the tire comments for that?
1: Stand by one.
2: Receive. Not sure if the taxi's still there, but they claim that the taxi shouldn't be there, that they left to pick up another person.
0: 11, yeah, yellow cab is here, and both those females are still in the back of the car. So here's my talk.

0: Holy Cross Nature Lawn?
1: Right.
0: We just got a call for 129 College Street. The call is at 136, says there's a some college kids having a party, playing loud music at number 129. They said it's the greenhouse with neon lights in the windows, and they weren't 100% sure if it was actually 129.
1: 125. We'll take care of it.
0: I'll update the address in the computer.

0: 11.
1: What?
0: Figure out the issue. Cab drivers just having issues with directions.
1: 05.

0: Sorry.
1: Seven, you on? I'm on. Good. You guys is in the apartment? Yes.

0: offered you?
1: Two,
0: can I start you to 11 Goldways Road? It's going to be on a check of welfare. A white Mazda is in the lot. The plate is a Mass PC 3 Lima Delta Romeo 75, 3 LDR 75. It's occupied by two males. Caller says they appear DK. One actually vomited in the lot, went back in the car. They're sitting there with the car doors open. The resident who called it in just like them moved along.
1: I
0: want to see if there's an impact car to assist.
1: Appreciate it.

0: 7. Can we just get the I number?
1: My number is 100-493.
0: 100-493. Thank you. Penalty 26. 56,
1: good morning. Good morning. 10, can I start you to 41 Barclay Street? 1041 Barclay, it came in as a 911 hiccup. Call taker said a female on 911, she was gave the address and then she hung up. Call taker said she sounded altered. She could hear lots of people in the background. In MasterCard, the number comes back to an Antoine Latrell of the same address, 41 Barclay. He actually was arrested on August 6th for kidnapping. Not sure if he's related to this call, but it was from his phone that the 911 hang up came in.
0: Okay, I got it.
1: If I have an impact, how to assist?

0: And what apartment was it again?
1: Ken, there's no apartment listed. Let me, the call taker didn't pull in. Let me run that, Antoine again and see if an apartment number comes out. One second.

0: 10, it's apartment 3L, 3 Lima.
1: Oh, yeah.
2: Three LB and car 52 Juliet 251. Good morning.
0: Good morning, three.

0: 14, I'll be in car 10, TO 214. Good morning.
1: Chief, good morning. Charlie 674, I presume.
2: Yes, thank you.
1: I have it.

0: There's no issues here.
1: First email back off EMS.
0: Back off EMS.
1: Should be thinking.
2: The Josephine Rivera residence and it's already been through motion of a no responder.
0: All right, I got it.
2: 10 is that X8 for the impact pad that associates you still with you? Or I can get him on TAC 6.
0: Yeah, he's still with me.
2: Okay, thank you.

0: Thanks, Eddie. Definitely. I was getting in the cruiser. Did you need me to go somewhere else?
1: Sending 10 on a residential alarm at 29 Alameda Road. If you could just assist him with that. It's a residential alarm, living room motion. There's no responder.
0: Okay, sure. En route.
1: Thank you.
2: Six, I'm clearing the hospital if you want to contact the extra car. I'll go with that.

0: Wagon on one, wagon on.
1: Prison Regulation.

Oh, definitely. You can clear this out. There's literally no damage to either car. It was barely a tap. No report needed. Go fast.

0: Chris.
1: I don't know if you got that last, but I'll be on that flight call, and they're all dispersing.
0: Receive. Thank you.

0: The disturbance call. You check the area of 140 Huntington Way, going to be around North High. Further in the area, report sounded like a very loud motorcycle in the high school parking lot. Just one of the area checks, and the motorcycle operator died at the scene.
1: I gotta be stopped.
0: Six, you can disregard Harrington Way. One of the impact cars backed you off to take care of it.

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2: Just an update. We're just waiting on parents to pick the individuals up.
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0: Oscar 19. 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Can you check the area 43 Huntington Ave? We have an ominous Uber driver states he went here to pick up a passenger named Blanca. When he was here picking her up, there was a male arguing with the female, not letting her leave. Female ended up getting out of the Uber and just staying there. Wants her checked on. No description for the new female. 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
1: Anything else?

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1: 10.
0: Can I have a loud music disturbance call, 50 Canton Street, resident of the area reporting several vehicles together, playing loud music by the tennis courts. I just wanted them advised.

0: 3, I have a loud music complaint. Call 5 Freedom Way. We have Denise, a resident, reporting very loud music coming from 5 Freedom Way. One of them advised. Thank you. Oscar 1 to assist. Well, thank you.
1: Seven, you can put me on 50 Canton as well.
0: Receive.
1: Receive.

0: the school on Englewood Street. I have that on.
1: We get on the address history for 4300.
0: We'll do.

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1: Paging, go ahead.
0: We've been here multiple times in 2026 for about 4 medicals. The IT was tagged and the check.
1: Alright, let's also the name stuff.

0: than just what you have it. There's like 60 cars here.
1: How's Tracy? For CIT, the male that was tagged is a Joshua, 12/22/92. The male that we dealt with here is going to be Garcia, 11/09/02.
0: We have a thing.
1: You're welcome.

0: two.
1: Okay.
0: Alright, responsible parties were able to pick these individuals up. And you call 5. They all set on Freedom West.
1: They're responding now.
0: Yeah, I'm pulling up right now. We should be good.
2: Six.
1: Good.
2: We're going to motor vehicle stop. We're going to be Salford Street, right across from Jackson Street, Mass Reg 6, Delta, Echo, Papa 3-2.
1: 3-6.

0: 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I'm going to go back up 6.
1: Peace.
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1: Receive 6, can I cite you for an accident with injury, 90 Plantation Street, EMS and fire en route, resident reporting 2-car accident, one is completely total, they said appears to be serious injury.
0: I got it.
1: Could you start that way as well, 90 Plantation?
0: 7 out of it.
1: Thank you. 6 and 7, you got an impact car also going.
0: Okay, I'm with her. I can decide if the way it goes.
1: Receive.

シュタグ慶応で。One male in the actually the first semester of the

0: 7, were you provided a plate or no?
1: Go ahead with it if you have it. I don't have any plate yet.
0: Alright, for one last reg, Super Route back, thread 5, November, Michael, November, 36, 5, N, 36.
1: Do you need a tow for that?
0: One minute, I'll let you know.
1: Alright.
2: Yeah, since we're going to need a tow for that second vehicle, we'll get the plate in a second, but we still have occupants inside of it. If you want to just start the tow.
1: Alright, it's going to be both of you, though.
2: They're probably going to need a flatbed for this second one.
0: Appreciate it. Can I get the plate for the second one when you're ready?
1: Go ahead with it.
0: It's going to be Maryland 9-0-1-7-9-4, and it's going to be a Toronto court.
1: I'm sorry, I was talking to Belfito. Could you just go again with the Maryland plate, please?
0: 9-0-1-7-9-4.
1: Thank you. What kind of car?
0: Honda Accord.
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0: 6, I don't know if you have 2 8 to cover, but if you don't, can you start cycle one, please?
1: Seatbelt fetus is notified. Kind of start a flatbed and then see what they got with the second car. Or start the flatbed for the Maryland, the Honda.
0: Yeah, there's a lot of damage to this second vehicle. They might need a flatbed for that as well.
1: All right, I'll call him back and say, might as well just send 2 flatbeds.
2: Got the those documents, alert and conscious.
0: Yeah, sir, they're alert and conscious. The driver's kind of trapped in. There's a lot of damage to the driver's side door. So we're going to get her out of the passenger side yet.
2: Okay, thank you.

0: Sam Rivera on one.
1: Okay.
0: Hey, do you want to come down here to the Keys and just take your car and block Hamilton at Plantation?
1: Is KK down there?
0: Yeah, the Keys.
2: And I'll start towards Plantation.
3: You can have me for that car tonight as well. Let me know if anything comes on the Northeast. I have my cruiser blocking Plantation and Throne Street right now.
4: Receive.

0: 19. I'm passing 85 Salisbury Street. I'll stop by.
1: First, if I have it. 18, do you mind assisting?
2: Not at all.
1: I have it. Thank you.

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0: First, Eva, just confirm, is it going to be 117 level, the same as yesterday?
1: Affirmative.
0: Proceed.
2: Oh, can you just note that there's a state of IT gaming zone? Tower 241. Here's the divide numbers for this orally. 371 Park Ave. I'm all set.
0: Proceed. Go ahead, 19.
3: The threat actually has a detail there. They were notified and advised.
0: I have it.

0: Ben, Ben.
1: The short sign was prepaid, so they're not.
0: I'll send a message.

0: 7. Now, was it a hospital car?
1: Correct.
0: Okay, thank you.

0: 241.
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0: 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You guys are warm. Thank you.
1: I have it. You're welcome.
2: Tony Elliott, 54. Good evening.
1: Evening.

0: Me too.
1: What do you got on,
0: And if I could actually thank Auburn's responding as well to the car show, you know, that large car show, 70 bus cars, it's now at 555 up on Pilaf. You know, Auburn Main Street, by the Ice Chopper, Wendy's, McDonald's over there. Auburn sent in St. Cruz to the death that responded as well. That way.
1: All right, I got it.

0: So with 10, that's 14565 Southwest Colorado 320 Greenwood City area for the Plus car show. Auburn is sending 3 cruises of their own. Thank you.
1: And I'm going to clear here also, I'll hide over there.
0: 3-6.

0: 10.
1: 10, great.
0: Based on Jamie's focus on, they said they cleared them all out already. Me and Seven are going to head to Kelly Square.
1: Received.

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1: On the way.

19. 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Yeah, we're at 44 Dover Street, apartment number 2, first check. We're going to speak to Riddick. She's reporting some messages from a female named Jade on Discord who's been reporting she feels like overdosing. Unknown where she lives. He just wants to make a report.

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1: 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Four dirt bikes. 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Us, State. I think they're going over at the speedway right now.
0: If you believe they're...
1: Five, we're not chasing those. Yeah, we're not chasing them. We're not chasing them. Got it, thanks.
0: I'm just confirming you believe they're stopping us. Can you hear me?
1: Not there. Hey, John,
0: 9-2. I have that easy.

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0: For that 89 Ward Street, could you tell me the time of arrest, please?
1: Sure, let me just pull it up. 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

0: 19.
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1: Of course.
0: Disregard, he just came out.
1: Hi. I'm sorry, I was on the... What do you want me to text?
2: Elder Services.
1: Receive.

0: The one you can retrofit?
1: Go for it.
0: Appreciate it.
1: Where Bravo 241 is right now.
0: 1514, you with him?
2: Hey, sir. That's gonna be
0: good. You said with you?
2: Yep, I'm in rear. It's gonna be Smokey Joe's on Park Ave.
0: Perceive, I have it. 241, you cammed up. You all set?
3: So I'm starting my whistle.
0: Mercy, what's that?
1: 41, yes, I'm all set. Just being proud over here. Just sitting in a row for a moment.
0: Mercy, I do have a few officers heading that way. Do you need some assistance?
4: 11, we're here with them.
0: I have it, thank you.
1: Sorry, my headset is not working properly. I don't know what's going on.
0: All good.
4: 11.
0: Good.
4: All the car show cars are passing by us. Looks like they're headed towards the northwest.
1: Alright, let's see if there's 60 cars.

0: 6 to Sergeant Gaffney.
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0: 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You can open everything up.
1: Alright. You got something. Nice job.
0: 6.
2: Six minutes.

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0: I have no comments yet. I'll keep you guys updated.
1: Thanks.
0: Go ahead.
1: I'm sorry. I actually acted that out. I just recall that one of those officers was transported to UMass. They have priority two.

0: 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She doesn't speak to him and isn't checking to make sure that he exits the house on the third floor.
1: Receive. Yeah, we can smell the smoke. We're gonna head in and check up.

0: 11.
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0: Confirm, Hunter.
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2: Sheriff, I'd like to

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1: 7.
0: 29A Alameda Road for a residential alarm. It's going to be to Josephine Rivera Rez. Member motion. Thanks, this is.
1: I have it.

0: 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He's saying on the corner at 1885, people are planning on fighting and threats to shoot people.
1: Where is he? Where is he? 16 on Highway 2.
0: Okay.
1: I see.
2: Do I have that?
1: Perfect.

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1: Did you wish you could?
0: Yeah, 27 Crescent.
1: Perfect.

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1: Receive, I have it.
0: Put us out with a silver Nissan Altima, Mass Reg 6, Mike, Charlie, Golf 1-5.

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1: Proceed.

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1: Inquire audio. What do you got on Madison?
2: Employee vehicle dish 5 kids on bicycles right in between Mars for company.
1: Alright, I got it.
2: Start that way.

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0: 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Everyone's expressing right now.
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0: Everybody put that cover.
1: So can I have you head to 32 Shomer Street, apartment 1F, for a domestic? Mara Fragoso Collins states that her husband, Juan Solis, took her phone and refused to give it back. Nothing physical.
0: We have that.
1: 3-6.
2: Hamilton.

0: property. You hear me, Tiffany from the WPD lobby wants to report that her pocketbook was lost or stolen at Jiggy's Pizza.
1: Have it.

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1: Go ahead.
0: Can I get the address for the old honey farms on Grove Street?
1: Stand by.
0: I think it's called Family Farms now. It's going to be like, what, 341 or something?
1: You were right. It's going to be 341, bro.
2: Alright, those boys are clearing out. Me and 7 head to Alpha now.
1: Right.

0: Okay, 11-9. 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Thank you. 18-9. 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Thank you. 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Dispatch, you get for the Memorial West 55. That's me now. The SR right now is going to stay. So the additional two are all set.
1: Thank you.

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0: Here, too.
2: Here, too, I got that.

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1: Okay.

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1: Oh, wow.

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0: Proceed.

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0: I'm going to be out the Y. Short drive. Florida Reg. Sierra November Yankee. Tango. 75.
2: I have a thing.

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0: 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Both officers assigned to guard currently are going to be staying. So the additional release will not be needed.
1: Receive, I have it.
0: You?
1: Thank you.
2: This is a car show crowd again. They dispersed on our arrival, heading up into the northwest. I'm following up to him. I'm clear on now.
1: Steve, I have it.

0: 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She was nice. I'm doing all the work for it. I'll be sure to go for it.
1: Merci.
0: Yeah.

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Also heard a male yelling briefly. 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

0: Oscar 19. 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They don't know if anybody's home. That's from the area. Alright, 19, it's the resident at the house calling it in. They have no idea why the alarm's going on. 18.
1: Anything, guys.
0: 19, 7 o'clock.

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0: Zero 05 now, 15.
1: Roger.
0: You want to jump up to 4 real quick?

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1: Seven.
0: 150 Green Street, apartment 315 for disorderly. Myron Collins states that he let a Jarvie into his apartment. Male is intoxicated and not refusing to leave.
1: Alright, we have that. We're actually here right now. Tim's with me.
0: Where is he?

0: Oscar 12 or Oscar 11. Twelve for check on the welfare of 14 at Clifton Street. We have Jasmine calling, and she's passing by in an Uber, said there's a female laid out, partially on the road, partially in the driveway. To one of the houses on Clifton Street, wasn't sure the exact address. Said it could have been 14, 15, 16.
1: Oh.
0: 11.

0: 97 Portland Street, apartment 2 for an accident, no injuries. I'm going to speak to Jarrell. States that a male in a gray Honda Accord crashed into a park 44. Male is just sitting there.
1: Just. So,

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0: 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Here we see the MS. Hold on.
1: You should.

0: 9. 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
1: 100556. 100556.
0: You said 100556?
1: That's affirmative.
0: Okay, thank you.
1: Pardon?
2: Not able to locate this vehicle. Are they sure it's 97 Hartland Street?
1: Oh, good, I'll give them a call.

0: 7.
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0: Alright, you can clear this out. Jarvis was removed without any issue, but would you mind giving the caller back his... Jarvis left his wallet inside, and the caller moved his car.
1: Where is he?

0: 97 Cortland Street for an accident. Jerome from apartment 2 is calling. Says a male in a gray Honda Accord just crashed into a parked Ford Explorer, which belongs to a neighbor. Male's just sitting there, unable to move due to a broken axle.
1: I have it.

0: Hello,
1: Terry Chandler, Street by the BP Gas, Chandler Marias from El Lado. Unresponsive, unknown breathing status. We got a couple calls on it.
0: We just flagged by it. I found by that call. We're passing by right now.
1: All right, thank you. Yeah.

0: Good.
1: 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No responder.
0: 3-6.
1: Oh, they're already on the way. Fire should be rolling up shortly.
0: Good one, I can't administer.
1: Gracie.
2: He said that it's going to take about 10 minutes to walk from where he brought his car back to the garage.
3: Alright, we have that. You can actually just cancel this, because this guy just took off. So, we'll be all set here. Close up.

0: So the vehicle that was hit was Virginia Reg Whiskey November Sierra 241 or 50 or something.
1: Repeat.
0: Before we be on call, before we know, we go back.

18, I want to start you over to 97 Quellen Street for the accident. 15 and 12 were on the way over there, but they had to stop for a medical. A motor vehicle hit a parked vehicle. Apparently, they've got a tow truck there now trying to take the suspect motor vehicle and leave.

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1: There's no 16 takes off. 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It's the back of the school, not a business.

0: 50 just for the comments, another 4 milligram Narcan administered.
1: I'm sorry, how many?
0: Just one more 4 milligram Narcan delivered.

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1: And 16 Jake Street, if you want to go that way. Thank you.

0: Yes, sir. Close, please.
1: The caller reported the male operator on a Greyhound Rekord had crashed into a parked Ford Explorer, which belongs to another neighbor. Male was just sitting in the Honda, unable to move because the axle was broken. No injury. He called back to say there was a tow truck loading the suspect's motor vehicle, and it looked like the male was going to leave without leaving his info

0: Hello. Do you have like a suite number or a room number? This is a massive warehouse.
1: The garage overhead door motion.
0: Appreciate it.

0: 15, 12 is going to be on sale with me over here. And then head over to court. What are we going on over there? You weren't seeing it first off.
1: That was a call. I haven't had it for the right day.
0: Oh.
1: Cut.
2: I know it's going to be having two same things in the hospital. I'll head over with.
1: Okay.

0: 15 Stanton Street, an obstructed motor vehicle. Can you speak to Claire? States that a black Honda Civic is blocking her driveway.
1: Private.

0: Hello.
1: Don't go to the vault.

0: Oscar 19. This person, security's calling, says there's a mountain parking lot within his house. There's been a couple of black shirt, black shoes with both soles. Spalding, never run. This one just came. I'm sorry, 19, did you get it?
1: This one just came in?
0: Yeah, affirmative. 20.
2: Yeah. Nice. Is it better?
0: It is.
2: We're in the way.
0: Alright, you bring an 18 with you?
2: Just off his individual right now.
0: Thank you. 19, you want to keep headed that way? 20, disregard, get back home.

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1: Adrian.
2: Hi.
1: What's the number?
2: Zero 558, 100 558.

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1: Zero zero five five eight. 100558.

0: Good.
1: Responsible owner of both vehicles. Change information. Another report. Okay.

0: If you could put us in the area.
1: Very safe.
2: Vicky.
1: Go ahead.
2: I spoke with security. Couldn't get GOA. Couldn't give it a description. Didn't seem to get any actual vehicles. Didn't give us direction of travel. But we'll be driving around the area.
1: Hi, Reese, be advised there is a second call to 86 Austin, but inside. So let me know when you're ready for that one.
2: Go ahead.
1: All right, it's going to be apartment 506. A neighbor called to report that someone was banging a hammer around in the apartment above him. He does want to speak with you, and he did call back saying that the noise was still happening.
3: Okay, 3-4, 5-5.
1: Appreciate it.

Can you just add these two plates in the comments for me for that accident, please? I'm not ready. Person's going to be a Ford Explorer 1, Charlie, Juliet, Victor, 5-7. The second one's going to be a Honda Accord 6, November, Bravo, Pop-Up 4-8. And then that vehicle was towed by Arcan Towing and Recovery.

0: 9.
1: Have you had to 148 Ingleside Ave for disorderly? Roberta Rudy's calling, saying that there are like 4 to 5 females outside fighting, asking the gentry quickly. She then said that they stopped fighting and were now trying to go into the house. They don't live there, and they're DK.
0: I bet.
1: Send you assist.
0: I got it.

0: Go ahead.
1: Just the advice, a caller called back saying that they were leaving and then said they're coming back to attack him, and they already attacked someone else.

0: So thank you. Just throw my asteroid in the comments.
1: 3G, go ahead.
0: Asteroid 6, Hotel, Hotel Victor 91. 6HHV 91.
1: Receive.
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0: Dan, go ahead.
1: Who called this in?
0: Robert Rudy called it in.
1: What was that name?
0: Robert Rudy.

0: Oscar 20.
1: Yeah.
0: Sorry, we'll blast the new panel alarm at Jersey Stack Commission. Responding. I think.

0: Ken, go ahead.
1: Can we get EA down here? There's a woman with one coming out of her nose saying she was assaulted.
0: Reese's.

0: Then cancel the X. Yeah, she didn't refuse her.
1: Thank you.

0: out that way, please, 70 Gulf Town.
1: 16, we're heading that way.
0: Very soon. Call it up as he's with the National Guard and lost his CAC card in an Uber on 30th, and he wants to report it. His Uber was a MBW 4 Northridge Hotel with the Sierra 35. Just be advised, the male does speak with a stutter.
2: Sierra 2 Oscar 9 and 10. Email the mail.
1: Responder?
0: We did not, but we'll try.

0: dispatch keep us on call for us and catch a power reports. I'd like to tell the great president.
1: Appreciate you, sir.

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0: Not Wall Street apartment 3 for disorderly. 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
1: Twelve. Oh.

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1: Sorry, I'm only serving Italians right now.
2: Number 0051 0057.

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1: 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Clear it out and just close that.
2: Thank you.

0: 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Yeah, broken.
1: I can see if I can get a number from your lab company.
0: I didn't know you could do a contact with him. My bad.
1: I would think he would come around to find you if he didn't see you up front.
0: He said 5 minutes, it's been longer than that, so I figured, you know.
1: Okay, gotcha.
2: I'll be clean. Paul's going to stick around with you, fam. You're doing a report.
1: Great.

0: Ask is funny.
1: Yes, ma'am.
0: He's getting ready. He'll be there in 10 minutes and over.
1: Huh?
0: He's killing his morning routine. I don't know.
1: Good thing we don't charge by the hour.
0: Tell him to go to the back door, though.
1: Please, take your time.

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I'm going to be headed to 302 Belmont Street for a 911 hang-up. Caller kept yelling something about a drunk driver, then disconnected. No answer on callbacks.

0: funny. How do you? Can you please code that at B&E?
1: Sure.

chasing after I get him. 495 Chandler Street, disorderly. Calls requesting officers for a 21-year-old son, Adam Smith, 41405. He's being very aggressive, throwing things around the house. He's having an episode. Apparently he's autistic. The husband is currently holding him down. EMS is notified they'll be staging. Oscar 18.

Alpha 18 on. It's 195 Channel Street for the disorderly. Just have a comment, see you later.

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1: 12.
0: 98 means three pump number 4 with EMS and fire. We have a female on the phone, hysterical, saying her daughter passed in her sleep. 39 years old, not breathing, cold to the touch. Hospital 6.
1: Oh.

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1: Dispatch 1215 on the way to 898 Main Street. Common 4 with EMS and fire. It's going to be a...
0: Alright, that'll be enough.

0: Hey, can you catch that in the hot water ship?
1: 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Hey, Tim, I'm sorry, did you say they're all set to come in?
0: Yes, please, you can send them in.

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1: I'm sorry, but I don't know what.
0: No license, sorry.

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1: CFI, the copy.
2: I see.

0: see if I have a morass on. Yeah. Yeah. He's a stat on medic named Fire Apparatus for the Cavalry.
1: No.
0: Thank you.

State Police Operations School, Worcester, testing the tie. 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

0: Oscar 3. I-33 Lincoln G for check on the welfare. Be outside in the parking lot of Lowe's. Caller features a Hispanic male, jeans, black sweatshirt, backpack, screaming and yelling. 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Go up.
1: Want
0: to assist?
2: Good.

0: Sierra 5, sorry. Anyone interrupt for operation?
1: Calm and have them turn the radio on?
0: District again. I just tried.
1: Okay.

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1: She's on a call with 18 at 495 Chandler Street.
0: Hey, I'll be clear. Can you just get in touch with me?
1: Where is she? (1-00575) And did you copy that to get in touch with the touch after you're done?
2: Oh, but thank you for telling me.
1: Absolutely.

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1: Right.
0: Do you have two late cabs available on the east side?
1: 6 and 8.
0: All right, before they head in, can they head up to the hospital to UMass on the late death memorial to pick up those two officers on overtime for the guy?
1: Received.

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1: On the way.
0: Appreciate it.
1: And just so you have it, 7 is with me.
0: Proceed.

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1: For sex.
0: Yeah, 6 to 10. Clock 260 will be in 14. Go ahead, Or.
1: Gracie, thank you.

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0: Ricky.

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1: Terra 5. Accepted. Sorry, can you have services notify DB and CSU please on call?
0: I got it.
1: You're on call now.
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1: In regards to 2 Elm Street, apartment A Alpha, committee in the lobby, speak to Maria Zucchino, for her roommate, threw a table and knife at her last night.

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1: Proceed.

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0: Go ahead.
1: 14 Lake Ave for 160. Got Donald across the street. 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
1: 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I'm employee standing in the middle of the station, no charger, and I'm just off. Both 30/30 heat.

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0: 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Right down the street.
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0: Go ahead. 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
0: As usual.

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1: Sure,

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1: Reach

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1: First time hearing of it.
0: LO1 Lincoln and Red and Catherine.
2: Thank you, I'll let it.

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And female screaming. 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
0: Sorry if it was not the caller. That was the alleged individual who put the barrel out.
2: Well, she's not.
0: Caller.
1: I will call.

Okay, yeah, the other car is going to be a Hyundai Santa Fe Mass Reg 6 November Juliet year. Each wheel coming off, definitely unable to

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We'll be all set. 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
2: Wagon.
0: Wagon, the guy from the platoon is ready to come back.
3: Hello, 4 Alpha, I have that opinion, so Alpha.
0: Thank you.

0: tired. 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
1: No.
0: I was the one that just went out for methadone. I think it's actually your arrest.
1: All right, thank you.

0: 38 in the morning, the 3rd. From the female that you're with. Calling about trash and believing somebody else, I believe, put it out there. The birthday yesterday was the calling party being unable to reach her. First call was it.
1: Appreciate you. Thank you.

0: know what?
1: Good morning, sir. I got a call that just came in, 26 Portland Street, Library Lane side, by what's called the Book Returns. Ben says he's here using the Wi-Fi, and a homeless male is getting upset with him because he doesn't have a cigarette for him, and a homeless male is not finding him. I'll call him back if he needs to.

0: so the property's also on as well.
1: Bravo 160.
2: Go ahead, sir.
1: I'm working the Union Station detail. I'll take a ride with him.
2: Reach you, thank you.

0: East Side car, stand by for a check to welfare bowl from Auburn. Bowl's going to be for a green Toyota Highlander, Mass Reg 4, Tango, Yankee, Whiskey 8-1. 4, Tango, Yankee, Whiskey 8-1. Could be heading to the Caroline Terrace area in Worcester. Female was involved in a domestic, and if teen stop and check her well-being. Again, that's a area, 4 Tango Yankee K1, 2010 Toyota Highlander color green. The owner star involved in a domestic. Oscar 2.
1: Good.
0: 529 last year for the shoplifting. Miguel's calling from loss prevention at Target. White male, long brown hair, black jacket, khaki pants. He's wearing gray Converse sneakers. He's got layers of clothing on. Layers and layers from the men's section. Before he took off out of the store. No direction of travel out of the store. I'm in there.

0: Affirmative. Can you head over 425 Pleasant Street, please, regarding a stolen motor vehicle? David Witt will be waiting. Says this GMC Envoy isn't here on the lot. He says there's a proper parking pass on it, so he doesn't believe management would tow it. Thinks it's stolen. We have nothing in the tow log.
1: All right,
0: very safe.

0: Gracie's there for you still with him?
1: Yeah, can you notify DB and CSU, please?
0: Gracie's that one.
2: Delta 7, we have that, and CSU has been notified as well.
0: Thank you.
2: Crime Scene 15, we have it.
1: Private, thank you.

0: Go ahead.
1: All right, that matter's been resolved. Parties are on their way. You can clear it up.
0: Freeze.

11. Got it, 182 Grand Street, apartment 2, in attempt to serve a restraining order, and we'll be all set.

0: probably the gray sneakers, from what I'm seeing. He doesn't see me just yet.
1: Yeah, he has like an orange hat, a turquoise backpack. He has like 8 layers of clothes.
0: This may not be him. He's just wearing a t-shirt and jeans, but he could have taken it all off.
1: Where are you? I'm in the parking lot now.
0: I'm just on the other side of the street.

0: Yeah, it's a port deck. We're going to be at a camper on Grand Court next to it.
1: Okay, receive. I'll put that in the comments.

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But. Two, six, six, two, Romeo, Oscar, 1, 5, 2, 4.

0: I'm not, so I can head that way.
1: Where is he?

0: David, Oscar Sierra 116 of 88. And you can keep this open at 700. We'll be looking and check the area.
1: Ten. Both vehicles.
0: Can we also get an extra set of numbers, please, for disorderly persons at 527 Southwest Cutoff, the Sunoco gas station? The manager there was complaining about unhoused individuals on the property, vandalizing the bathroom, doing N4Cs, and other disorderly behavior in the woods behind it. They removed the line and cleared that out.
2: Arrested, you have a...

0: 6. They have that gentleman in custody. My officer wants to come get him.
1: Where is he to have that custody?
2: Hold on.

0: Hereby, we have that male in custody for Auburn.
1: Affirmative,
0: sir. We do. All right, let's have him run to the station for a courtesy booking, and they can pick him up from the cell room.
1: Bruce, you gotta have that, sir. Wagon on one wagon.
2: Wagon.
1: Can I get you over One Caroline Terrace?
2: The others?
1: Caroline Terrace.

0: you got a fish one.
1: What?
0: Auburn has been notified we're going to be getting into the program. They're going to get in there.
1: Thank you.

0: Okay. Well. Hi, CBS?
1: Yeah, I'm going to just do one more loop over there.
0: I'll meet you there.

0: Yeah, you know, I'll be all set. Can you actually just double check, make sure, I guess Pat is the one that usually tows out his car. See if they actually tow his car.
1: Alright, what color is it?
0: It's going to be a white GMC. I got the plate for you if you didn't get to your right. Whiskey, please.
1: Yes.

0: Kevin.
1: Gator took off. So I'll give him a call and let him know.
0: Yeah.
1: No, be cool, Kevin.
0: Where is he?

0: 4-4-0-4. TOA is going to be 10:33.
1: Thank you.

0: Is it specific domestic A and B, do we know?
1: I believe. Let me just double check with them.
0: Okay, thank you. Just kind of come clear to the wagon operator.

0: Go to 57.
1: Go ahead.
0: Could you have the cars check their email for bolo information?
1: All ESI cars, check your emails for bolo information. Again, all ESI cars, check your emails for bolo information, PD.
0: Can you also give me that F2, please?
1: No problem.

0: In terms of Auburn, it is going to be for domestic A and B. They're going to call back to see if they have any extra charges.
1: Okay, we have it. Three, go ahead.
0: Just wanted to clarify if you're code 5.
1: We are.
0: 14 Channing Street, a residential alarm. We have a John Poole as an alert for police. No contact made, but this has been an error. All we got.
1: Three, we have it.

0: 看新闻。Wall Street, in case it's not already, can you just make sure the first responder is included in the cab, please?
1: All right.

0: I was just sent out by Mike Tartini. I just saw that mail over on Park Ave by Family Funds, Park Ave at Grove Street.
1: Thank you.
2: 60. Did you copy that? Can you help with 19 there at Park and Grove, Family Friends, the party, and the email that was sent out? Excuse your farm over there.
0: At Family Farms. I don't know where the gas station is. I just saw that mail run from the liquor store over towards that corner. I'm doubling back now.
1: I have

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0: Good morning. Can you just punch up a set of numbers for an assignment out in the town of Foxborough? Put myself and K92 on it. Can you close it, please? Thank you. Have a good day.
1: You as well.
2: Epic rural meeting Wi-Fi. Hello, is Alvin within comfort? You're welcome.
1: Absolutely.

0: started 3 o'clock planets away, came in from medical, along with EMS and fire. There's a male and female sitting at, under the overpass at the beginning of the back pass. He said they were doing 914.
1: No, no, we have no way.

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2: Brooks, you have a grocery set?
1: I'm in the area of Temple Street looking for that shoplifting suspect, but my cruiser decided to die. Can you start early over here? Use the Green Street Bridge. I'm almost on the corner.
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0: 16, anybody out on arrival can slow down. 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
1: Anyone who's not on arrival in the air or throughout the globe can slow down. I got that, thanks.

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0: Great, go ahead.
1: I'm going to get you started. 535 at Lincoln Street came in from medical along with fire and EMS. We have a caller in a white BMW SUV on the side by the process of Independence. There's over unknown breathing.
0: One, I'm with him.
1: Very sweet, I have that. Be advised, the male is actually outside the vehicle. The caller is inside the white BMW.
2: Kendall's parties in GO8 and clear.
1: Very sweet.

0: Done. I have 101 Highland Ave came in for a residential alarm. It's going to be at the Kong residence. You're getting a burglary alarm, camper alarm, at the hand detection. No responders.
1: On the way.
2: Delta 18. Is there a canine working?
3: Canine on.
2: Let me switch it off. I'm down here with Tark. Are you available just in case you want to look for something?
4: I'll give you a call.

0: No, for 57.
1: Do we have any acorns on that? It's a big deal, but we want to get this guy in a wagon, and the wagon gets here, so we can get ETA for us.
2: I see, stand by.
0: Six.
2: Done.
3: Paul is filed to put us at 65 Orange Street for to serve some orders.

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Room 13 on the first floor.

0: So the call is still high from that mail. We checking there and we don't see nothing matching that description.
1: Where is he standing by? Give him a call.

0: kan.
1: You can have a size or you can get a phone number.

0: 7.
1: 7.
0: I just gave the boyfriend a call. It seems like the female is not trying to disclose her location, but he stated that it looked like she had a big brick building around her. Most closest thing I can see here is probably around Ridgeland Street, but I do have her phone number in case you wanted to give her a call.
1: Yeah, if you don't mind giving her a call, see if she answers and just see if she is willing to talk to us.
0: Where's she to have it?
2: 6.
0: God.
2: Can you just change that address to 65 Orange Street?
0: Where's she?

0: voicemail might be off.
1: Okay. I'm just

Ma'am, I just got permission from Sierra 5 for animal control to come in the room, take a goose with a broken leg and can't fly down there at 10 North Lake Ave. He just carried a coughing and complaint, and Taylor's been notified. Thank you.

0: flying the Clinton services.
1: Sign on arrival.
2: Thank you.

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1: It was a false alarm. Contact with the people on site and call this out. Can you share with the hospital, please?

0: time.
1: Yes, head over to the area of 111 Piedmont Street. Have a 911 hang-up call. Pinged within 24.7 meters. Initially, nothing said. Then we got a second call a few minutes later. Pinged at 115 within 9 meters. It was a little bit of yelling in the background, a foreign language, male and female. We've tried calling back. No answer. Phone's not in the MasterCard. I tried calling myself, and it just says that it can't go through.
0: Come
1: on, not Delta.
0: Where was 13? I don't feel that long.
1: Okay, thanks.

0: 4.
1: Go ahead.
0: I got a comment for the B and the LRO. We'll be all set.

0: Santa, be my true wife.
1: Yes, actually.
0: I will, try heading over there.
1: Alright,

0: 您不说。
1: 干。
0: 24 at 10 Lake Ave North, officer on a detail for a goose with a broken leg.
1: I have a call for the finger on it. Thank you.

0: report for an annual witness. All the safety conferences that have made EMS fires limited.
1: No way.

0: Thanks. Where is he there? I do have a call for you. Jill Broder, came in. Dino assist.
1: Dino runway.
2: Everything was quiet. Building foot five.
3: 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Airbag deployment. Let's get one toe started when you're ready.
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0: Hey, Mark,

0: here if I have nothing to. I thought so. When you say head injury, are you talking more just dizziness? Or is there any bleeding or lacerations or anything like that?
1: I don't believe there's any lacerations. He is saying he's very dizzy and can't stand up. He is on the ground in the middle of the road, but I think we might be able to take this.
0: All right, just keep me updated when you get the EAS. Alright, you can put me on hold. Six.
2: Done.
3: Report will be on file for 65. That person moves out. You can place at 100 plantation, doing the same thing.
2: Thank you.

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0: por favor, bien, trabajo, un cosa.
1: Kind of Mariah thing, 24-year-old female. 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She did.

0: 请各位小心让我扣下。
1: Six, would you just give us the I number for that way close it out, please?
2: That I number is going to be 100640, 100640.
1: Yeah, but thank you.
2: Bye.

0: Okay, thank you.
1: None, I have your 66 Ward Street. Came in for medical along with EMS supplier. Male laid out on the ground. Readings, but not work.
2: Ward Street.

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1: Received. I don't know.

0: One.
1: You good? Oh, I thought you were calling me.
0: No, yeah, I was calling Alpha One. One, I had 352 West Wilson Street. Maybe for apartment number 2. Came in as a disturbance call. You want to speak with the caller, Angela Ganelli. She's in apartment number 1, wants to speak to an officer in regards to her neighbor in apartment 2, banging a basketball for an hour. And they said they're always playing drums, extremely loud for hours. I just want to talk to you about it.
1: Alright, I'll be all set.

Southwest Outcast, daylight and following. Pull over, got an erratic driver. Silver Toyota, Mass Bridge, Victor Echo, 6404. All over the road, allegedly passing over double solid lines. Staffing towards Park Ave, he's passing the Chick-fil-A. And apparently pulled into the Applebee's on Park Ave.

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1: Can I get the I number again for 56 Nova?
0: 100606. 100606.
1: Thank you.

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1: Done.
0: Can you put us out at 14 East Central Street, in front of the post office? We have DMV, Mass Reg 4, Alpha, Sierra, Charlie, 36, all set.
1: Received.

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0: You guys all set for Laurel Street?
2: We're still over here, but we should be out of here in a couple minutes.

0: 三。
1: We were able to push the car out of the way, and he's doing his own framing. You can clear the alcohol.
2: Thank you.

0: Todd?
1: We're going to be heading into 56 Laurel to try to grab one of the involved parties. It's going to be Kyle Bailey. We'll let you know.
0: Roger.

0: 哎。Alright, do you want to go Graffin Street, 266?
1: 966 Graffin.
0: Alright.
2: 10, I number please.
0: 10, your I number is going to be 100638, 100638.
3: Whoa.
4: Can you head over to 24 Berkman Street, please, for me, regarding fraud, speaking to Brianna Galabra, regarding some pictures and videos she's got that have been stolen online. The suspect's using them to answer information for financial gain.
2: No.
4: Looking back at a previous call from last week, it may be her sister who's the suspect, but I'm not sure on that.

0: A 级。Oscar 18. All right, so I have another, well, one or two or so. 10 Rentham Road, velocities for a motor vehicle. Initial call was from Yolanda regarding her black Toyota Camry broken into. She wasn't sure if anything was taken, was going to check before you got there. Then we had Fiona call her Jeep Grand Cherokee, color white, was broken into. I believe there might be a third as well, but I have two separate items at this point, but you can let me know after you get there.
1: Into oncoming traffic, it took a right onto Clark Street. That's going to be for an Acura sedan, Mazda 5, Lima Bravo Romeo 26. Passing, swerving around, randomly braking, swerving oncoming traffic, and took a right onto Clark Street. It seems stuck and hold and check on the welfare.

falling bolo, like Nate said. We have 8, Acura Sedan, Mass X 5, Lima, Bravo, Romeo 26, last seen swerving and randomly braking, took a right onto Clark Street. Again, that's going to be for an Acura Sedan, Mass X 5, Lima, Bravo, Romeo 26, seen swerving in and out, traffic, randomly braking, and took a right onto Park, and seen stop and hold, turn off.

0: attempts to serve a restraining order, and we'll be all set.
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0: 3 with EMF and fire. May at level to be reported the mail laid out face down. 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